I have already come. 'Tis grace hath brought me safe thus far, and grace

0: This is John Boy.
1: Yes. That chick, that's my broad. Where'd you get that stuff at? Well, I'll knock you to your knees. What? Put this cat out of here. What? Get rid of that pistol. Get rid of that pistol. Yeah. Get rid of it.
0: Yeah.
1: That's what I'm talking about. Oh, man, it's really ready. No, baby, not now. I can't come over there right now.
0: Yes, it's good. I need to get to this. Yes, it's good.

0: jumping. It's really jumping. Every Moses on his toes, I mean the joint is jumping. Uh-uh, no time for talking. This place is walking, yes. Get the jug and cut the rug. I say the joint is jumping. Listen, get your pig feet beer and gin. There's plenty in the kitchen. Who is that that just came in? Just look at the way he's switching. Oh, my man. Don't mind the hour. I'm in power. I got bail if we go to jail. I said the joint is jumping. Don't give your right name. No, no, no.
1: Il avait gravé ses premiers disques à 18 ans, mais c'est à partir de 1930 qu'il devint célèbre grâce à une série d'émissions radio. On avait découvert qu'avec son génie de pianiste se joignait un talent de chanteur. Allons, Fats, amuse-nous avec Your Feet's Too Big. Vos pieds sont trop gros.
0: Who's that walking around here?

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Say, up in Harlem, at a table for two, there were four of us, me, your big Pete, and you. From your ankle up, I'll say you sure are sweet. From that down, there's just too much feet. Yes, your feet's too big. Don't want you cause your feet's too big. 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I really hate you cause your feet's too big. Yeah.

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Man, oh man, them things are too big. 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
0: Since the world is round, oh, we'll be safe and sound, oh. Till our goal is found, oh, we'll just keep rhythm bound, oh.
1: Since the crew was making merry, Murray got up and went home. Then came a yell for Isabel, and they brought on the rum and Isabel. No more mutiny, no. What a time at sea. With diplomacy, Christy made history, yes. Mr. Christopher Columbus, he used rhythm as a compass, yes, yes. Music ended all the rumpus,

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Yeah. 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
1: Diamond bracelets, Woolworths doesn't sell.
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Would it, huh? Or would it distress you? Huh? Could it? Well, answer me. Suppose my eyes should say for you, I yearn. Yeah, I yearn. Sure I do, yeah. Would you think I'm speaking out of turn? No, I'm not lying. It's a sin.

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Come here, let me tell you something. I got another fine chick. She's fine and mellow. Don't need you no more. So step out the window and turn left and skip it. Yes, babes, forget it. Swine?

Mole Face and Melvin, Billy Beat the World, Treacherous Slim, Second Line Black, Big Chief Jolly, The Ratty Chin, Apache Red, Brother Jake, Stack of Lee, James Booker, Marvin and Johnny, Off the Mighty Road, Horn Man.

Calio Project, Magnolia, St. Thomas, Polyland, St. Bernard, Melpomene, yeah, sometimes them streets was mean.